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Hi, I'm Jim Berry, and Cool 105 welcomes Darius Rucker to Red Rocks tomorrow night. So, to get you ready, we're playing a triple play of Hootie and the Blowfish. Now, we all know that Darius Rucker was the lead singer of the band and a huge sports fan, but there might be some things about this artist you did not know, like he's an avid collector and reader of comic books. He's got over 10,000. Here's Hootie and the Blowfish with Darius Rucker. Only want to be with you. Yeah.

did not know about this singer. He is a movie actor. Yes, he appeared on the big screen in the 2001 comedy Shallow Hal. Here's Time.

105, Denver's greatest hits. That's time. Hootie and the Blowfish. I'm Jim Barry, and it's time to wrap up our triple play celebrating Darius Rucker, who's at Red Rocks tomorrow night, with the next thing maybe you did not know about this superstar singer. He is now a NASCAR owner. Yes, he became a co-owner of the NASCAR Cup Series team Legacy Motor Club in March of this year. Here's Hootie and the Blowfish with our third and final song of our triple play, Hold My Hand.

0: Cool 105, Denver's greatest hits with Hold My Hand. Hootie and the Blowfish from Darius Rucker, who will be performing tomorrow night up at Red Rocks. Yes, he'll have a lot of his country songs, but yes, he will perform a lot of his Hootie songs, too. Tonight's Triple Play has been brought to you by Postman Law. Accident, others promise, Postman Law delivers. I'm Jim Berry. Make sure you join me on Monday. It's National Scotch Day. So to celebrate, we're going to have a triple play of cool Scottish-born artists.
1: Cool 105 traffic. There's a serious crash on northbound I-25 in Castle Rock. This report is sponsored by Mothers Against Drunk Driving. A crash involving an overturned vehicle is blocking all lanes of northbound I-25 after Wolfensberger. They had been letting traffic through one center lane and could again here soon, but for now, backups start around Crystal Valley Parkway. For victims of drunk and drug driving, your grief is unique, but you are not alone. You always have a place at MAD. 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I'm Dave O'Brien with traffic on Cool 105.
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0: Cool 105, Denver's Greatest Hits with Def Leppard, Pour Some Sugar on Me. I'm Jim Barry letting you know tomorrow is a big deal here at the Cool 105 studios. Why? 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Drop off new school supplies tomorrow from 10 to noon at our studios just south of County Line Road on Yosemite. Now, we are right next to the Home Depot, so you can't miss us. And if you come down and participate, we're going to feed you. We got hot dogs and hamburgers courtesy of Colorado Off-Road, plus a lot of great things to give away. Yes, we'll have goodie bags while they last, but get this. We're going to have AC/DC tickets to register for, plus some cool AV stuff. A hockey stick signed by the entire team and a Nate McKinnon signed jersey. Yeah, that right there should be enough for you to come down. Again, it's tomorrow morning, 10 to noon, right here at the Cool Studios, just south of County Line Road on Yosemite, right next to Home Depot. It's going to be so cool. All right, that's going to do it for me. I am out the door to enjoy my evening. I'll see you again tomorrow morning. Until then, stay healthy, stay cool, because it's hot, and as always, choose to be happy.
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All weekend long, we're rolling out even more of Denver's greatest hits. All the songs, all the stars, taking your party weekend to the next level.

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All weekend long, we're rolling out even more of Denver's greatest hits. 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

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All weekend long, we're rolling out even more of Denver's greatest hits. 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
1: Hey, it's Melissa Moore, and I'm so excited this morning. 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

TXKL HD1 Denver Boulder is Cool 105, where it's a cool party weekend. All weekend long, we're rolling out even more of Denver's greatest hits. All the songs, all the stars, taking your party weekend to the next level.

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Good morning. Thanks for waking up early on your Saturday. My name is Dirk, and I'm happy you're hanging out with us. Together, we can listen to Cyndi Lauper time after time.

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20: 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Coming up, music from Eric Carmen, Kenny Loggins, Nirvana, and more. Here's

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And next week, make sure you join the Lonnie in the lunchtime. 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

0: 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Stephanie, I think we're alone now. 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

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We're at 10 o'clock this morning here at the Cool Studios right off of County Line in Yosemite. 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

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All weekend long, we're rolling out even more of Denver's greatest hits. 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

0: Cool 105, Denver's greatest hits, Bill Collins, and You Can't Hurry Love. And Cool 105, along with Don's Garage Doors, is congratulating Derek Derisette of Castle Pines. Derek is our fourth and final VIP winner for Cool Concert 2026. 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

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We're just south of County Line Road on Yosemite. 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
21: So on the way, we got some Sheryl Crow, If It Makes You Happy. We'll also do TLC, Waterfalls, Hall & Oates, You Make My Dreams Come True, and some Guns N' Roses, Paradise City. It's all part of a gargantuan block of Denver's greatest hits. We're getting it started with music from Survivor. Here's Eye of the Tiger, Cool 105.

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0: Paradise City from Guns N' Roses, a cool 105. And along with Don's Garage Doors, a shout out of congratulations to Derek Derosette of Castle Pines. Derek's our fourth and final VIP winner for Cool Concert 2026. Now, he'll be attending the Cool VIP pre-show party, munching down some free food and scarfing up the free drinks too, before heading off to his four VIP seats to see Lionel Richie with Earth, Wind, and Fire. 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
3: 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Cool Cares for Kids. 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School supplies, that is what we're gathering here at the Cool 105 studios right off Yosemite and C470. 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

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This is Beat It.

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All weekend long, we're rolling out even more of Denver's greatest hits. All the songs, all the stars, taking your party weekend to the next level.

Denver's greatest hits. We're in the middle of a cool party weekend. I'm Michael Collins. Thank you for turning us on. 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Filling up those backpacks with new school supplies. 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

0: Hey, it's Melissa Moore, and my girl Alani is here.
1: Hello.
0: And guess where we are? Yes, we are in the Cool 105 studio parking lot. You're like, what are you guys doing there? You know what? It is huge. It is the Cool Cares for Kids. Fill a backpack. We are collecting school supplies, and they're going to go up to our friends at A Precious Child. They've got a goal of filling 11,000 backpacks for our kids right here in Colorado so they can start off the year with school supplies. So many families don't have the money for school supplies this year, and we want to help them out. So we're asking you to take a few minutes and drive on through. We're right off C470 in Yosemite. If you know where the Home Depot is, turn in there and you're going to find us. All right. We've got all the signage. We made it easy so you can just drive on through, drop off school supplies. But if you've got a couple extra minutes, sign up for the AC/DC tickets we're giving away. They're going to be here Tuesday night. Signed Nathan McKinnon jersey, and the entire Avs team just donated a signed hockey stick.
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0: I know, isn't that incredible?
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0: Yeah, it really is incredible. This is the party you want to be at. We're going to be doing this till noon. 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
21: 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The goal, 11,000. Channel 7's here doing it for a precious child just south of County Line on Yosemite. Again, got until noon today. Bring over those school supplies. On the way in the next 20 minutes, have an Essence Culture Club and Blackstreet. 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
1: Cool 105, Denver's Credit Sense, Michael Collins. Final weekend of July, going to be another hot one today. Temps in the upper 90s today and tomorrow. Now Evanescence on Cool.

0: Denver's greatest hits. Thank you for turning us on this weekend. I'm Michael Collins. Coming right back, it's going to be Katy Perry and Hot and Cold. Hey, how about the weekend that Derek Darrow's set of Castle Pines is having? Yesterday became our fourth and final VIP winner to Cool Concert 2026. Derek gets four VIP pre-show passes, free food and drinks, Lionel Richie, Earth, Wind, and Fire, before checking out the show from his VIP seats. Again, that's coming up next Friday night, Ball Arena. 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

105, Denver's Credit Sense Cool Party Weekend. I'm Michael Collins, filling up those backpacks in our parking lot until noon today. Still got about an hour to get over here. 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A McKinnon jersey, a free goodie bag while they last. 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

KXKL HD1 Denver Boulder is Cool 105, where it's a cool party weekend. All weekend long, we're rolling out even more of Denver's greatest hits. All the songs, all the stars, taking your party weekend to the next level.

0: Hey, it's Melissa Moore along with producer Dixon. We are here. It is Cool Cares for Kids. Fill a backpack. And the response has been great. And we so look forward to seeing you coming by. Now, we're at the Cool 105 studios right off Yosemite, C470. If you know where the Home Depot is, turn in there. We've got all the signage. And you can just drive through, drop off school supplies. Or if you want some free lunch, we've got that going on.
1: We've got burgers and brats. We've got a signed Nathan MacKinnon jersey, as well as an entire Avalanche signed team stick. We've got some AC/DC tickets. It's a party out here. All you gotta do is swing by and we'll hook you up.
0: Yeah, that's right. So we've got the QR code to get signed up for all of that. Thank you so much to Jerry and his wife Wendy here at Colorado Off-Road 4x4. They're providing lunch. I mean, hamburgers, hot dogs, like you said, brats. I mean, it's just fantastic. We'll be here until noon today. 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I'm Melissa Moore for Cool 105.
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19: Michael Collins, we're in the middle of a cool party weekend. Still filling up those backpacks in our parking lot until noon today for a precious child just south of County Line on Yosemite. On the way in the next 20 minutes, the Cardigans, Tears for Fears, and the Spin Doctors. Now Journey, Don't Stop Believin', Cool 105. Yep.

That hockey stick signed by the entire Avs team, a Nathan MacKinnon jersey signed as well. You can win that today in our parking lot south of County Line on Yosemite. Channel 7's here. It's all for a precious child. Fill up a backpack and get over here with new school supplies again until noon. Tears for Fears now. Everybody wants to rule the world.

0: 105, Denver's Greatest Hits. Thank you for turning us on. I'm Michael Collins. Coming up next, it's Vanessa Carlton in 1,000 Miles. Coming up at the end of August, it's going to be wine time. We're inviting you to join us for that. 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

105 Denver's Greatest Hits. Thank you for turning us on this weekend. I'm Michael Collins. Still got minutes, a few minutes to get over to our studios. Drop off those new backpacks for a precious child. Channel 7's here. Still got burgers and dogs as well. That hockey stick, a McKinnon jersey. It's all for a precious child. New school supplies until noon. 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

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All weekend long, we're rolling out even more of Denver's greatest hits. All the songs, all the stars, taking your party weekend to the next level.

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0: First credit sets, Michael Collins. Coming up next, it's Nickelback and Rockstar. 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

KXKL HD1 Denver Boulder is Cool 105, where it's a cool party weekend. 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
24: Michael Collins, we're in the middle of a cool party weekend. Hey, shout out going out to everybody that dropped off a backpack today. New school supplies for a precious child. Channel 7 was here and you guys showed up by the hundreds, if not the thousands. Thank you. Hey, all the way in the next 20 minutes, Radiohead, A Flock of Seagulls, Lenny Kravitz. 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

0: 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Thank you for turning us on this weekend. I'm Michael Collins. 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
2: 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Two taps later, Claire says nope to the charge, and Wells Fargo is on the case. However you make money work, Wells Fargo can work with that.
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KXKL HD1 Denver Boulder is Cool 105, where it's a cool party weekend. All weekend long, we're rolling out even more of Denver's greatest hits. 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

105, Denver's greatest hits. Hey, it's Bo Jackson. Thanks for joining me on this Saturday afternoon. Desiree, listening at work, says I need some REO Speedwagon. I'm in a great mood. I just scored some great tickets to Cool Concert this Friday with Lionel Richie. All I did was log on to cool105.com, and there's some good seats left. I'm so excited for the big party this Friday.

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21: 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You say it, I play it. You want Black Eyed Peas? I got it coming up. How about REM? No Doubt. 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

0: this. It's Hey, it's Bo Jackson. Lauren just checked in. She needs her some Justin Timberlake. All right, I got you covered. Coming up next, some JT for you. And she also said she loved that rain that just came down yesterday in the Parker area. Wow. It was like a quick monsoon. It came down so fast and so hard. Today, nothing but sunshine, but rain might be back Monday. And of course, tickets are still available. Don't miss out. It's Where You Want to Be Seen this Friday. Cool concert. 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
24: 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He says this was my high school theme song, Beastie Boys. Chicken!

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0: 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Hey, it's Bo Jackson. Angel just checked in. She loves the cool know-it-all question of the day. Her and her coworkers at the office, they're always listening to Melissa Moore in the morning, and they're trying to see who could get the question right. 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
25: Ready, set, let's go. Another big set of Denver's greatest hits. Hey, it's Bo Jackson coming up for you. Wham! Shania Twain, Bangles. What else you want here? Sled Bo? No. Cool 105, Denver's greatest hits.

Cool 105, Denver's greatest hits. Katie just checked in. She says it's my birthday Friday, and me and my besties, we're all going to a cool concert. Lionel Richie, Earth, Wind & Fire. What a great idea. Now that's the way to celebrate a birthday. 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

0: 5, Denver's Greatest Hits. Hey, it's Bo Jackson. Jeff just checked in, got us turned up in the backyard, and they're keeping cool with water balloons. Oh, yeah, I'd be like, throw it right at me. Cool me off. Adele, Twisted Sister on the way, and cool concert. Lionel Richie, special guest, Earth, Wind & Fire is this Friday night. 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

KXKL HD1 Denver Boulder is Cool 105, where it's a cool party weekend. 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

0: Q105, Denver's greatest hits. Hey, it's Bo Jackson. Allie just checked in. She goes, it is a fun summer with Cool 105. She always has us on in the car, at home, and the kids just love all the music I grew up with. So guess what? Tomorrow we're taking them to the Denver Summit game. That's going to be a lot of fun. Oh, yeah. Go Summit. And then on Friday, taking the whole family, all the kids, to Cool Concert. Lionel Richie, Earth, Wind & Fire. They know all the music, even though they're teenagers. My kids are like, this is what you grew up with, Mom? This is too cool. Let's go. Dance and have fun. Family affair. Family fun. That's what it's all about right here at Cool 105, Denver's greatest hits. Justin Timberlake and Scorpions on the way.
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0: 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It's been so hot lately. 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